I hope life treats you kind, and I hope that you have all that you ever dreamed of, and I wish you joy and happiness.

0: 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And Mr. Waiter.
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0: A famous waitress. Another rib or two. And we'll push

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And they would sit out on the park bench in the Calio Project in New Orleans and sing harmony all night. And I used to run up and try to sing with them. They'd run me away. Get away from me, kid, you know. Until they figured I could hold a note, then they let me sing with them. And it was like the songs were like magic to me, you know. Like, it was soothing. And matter of fact, just about everything I've done over the years have some taste of doo-wop in it.

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It spoke about love. We were all in love, whether it was real or not. We thought we were. And these songs, if you were in love with a girl, the song was for you. If you broke up with a girl, it was for you. If it was a sad song, you know, your girl left you and this and that. It was your song. They just sang to you.

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For 7 years running, you've been a soldier. But better days are coming, better days are coming for you. So when the night feels like forever,

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It was planets meeting, it was synced up breathing.

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1: Go ahead.
0: I want to get into it, man, you know.
1: Go ahead.
0: Like a sex machine, man.
1: Yeah.
0: Moving, doing it, you know.
1: Yeah.
0: Can I count it off?
1: Go ahead.
0: One.

wild thing, I think I love you. But I wanna know for sure. So come on, hold me tight.